0: Well, let's throw back hip hop and R&B. Throwback 96.3. Chingy right there. Dola White hanging with you. Got Bell Bit DeVoe, Boys and Bloods, Cameron, Hey Ma on the way. Right now it's time to crash out. If you're having a bad day, get that up off your chest. Tap that red mic on your iHeart radio app and crash out with me. Takiya, what you crashing out about?
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0: 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Who is this?
1: Mills again.
0: Mills, are you ready to play random-ass trivia for no damn reason, for absolutely nothing?
1: We're going to try. Let's see what we got going.
0: All right, here's how it works. I'm going to ask you a random-ass trivia question. If you get the answer wrong, you win absolutely nothing. However, you get the answer right, you also win absolutely nothing. Do you understand?
1: Okay, I got you.
0: All right, Mills, here's your question. 2 Chainz graduated from Alabama State University.

0: With a degree in what?
1: A psychology degree. 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
0: Psychology is correct. 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You won.
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0: You won absolutely nothing, but you got the answer right. You made your family proud. That's what matters most. Thank you so much for playing, Mills.
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Got requests on the way for Baby Bash, Sugar Sugar. 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Right now it's Drake.

0: 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Throwback hip hop and R&B. Baby Bash, Sugar Sugar. Dola White hanging with you on this Friday evening. Got requests on the way for Kanye, Gold Digger Plus. I Know Jay, Love You Down, coming up as well. But right now, let's talk about the upcoming birthday of America. 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And again, that's starting Monday morning. So be here Monday morning. Try to win that cash.
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0: 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The Fugees, ready or not. Dola White hanging with you on this Friday evening. Got requests out of the way for Flo Rida and T-Pain. Low plus Pac, Dear Mama coming up as well. But right now, let's go back to 1999. These are your top five songs on this date from 99. And number five, Black 808. Number four, 702, Where My Girls At. Number three, TLC, No Scrubs. Number two, Shantae Moore, Shantae's Got a Man. And the number one song on this date from 99, an absolute classic. Maxwell was on top with Fortunate. There you go, your top five from 1999.
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Ursher, you don't have to call. Dola White hanging with you on this Friday evening. I've got requests on the way for Mary J. Blige, Family Affair. But right now, it is time once again to crash out.

0: 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Dola White hanging with you. Got Leah, Are You That Somebody? Plus Busta Rhymes, I Know What You Want on the way. But right now, it's time to crash out. If you're having a bad day, get it up off your chest. Tap that red mic on your iHeart radio app. Crash out with me. Nicole, what you crashing out about?
1: I have completely had it. I do Amazon. My windows are fogged up. They don't stay defrosted. I'm in pits of hell trying to get the windows defrosted. I'm just done.
0: Nicole, I really hope your day gets better, because nothing pisses me off more than when something is supposed to be working a certain way and it doesn't work. I hope your windows get defrosted for whatever reason that they are frosted. And I hope you get home and just forget about this day. Keep crashing out. 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Crash out with me.
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It is time for round two, a random-ass trivia for no damn reason, for absolutely nothing. 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

0: 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Who is this?
1: Deontay.
0: Deontay, are you ready to play random ass trivia for no damn reason for absolutely nothing?
1: Yes, sir.
0: All right, here's how it works. I'm going to ask you a random ass trivia question. If you get the answer wrong, you win absolutely nothing. However, you get the answer right, you also win absolutely nothing. Do you understand?
1: Yes, sir.
0: All right, Deontay, here's your question. Master P's college basketball career ended after he injured his what?
1: I'm gonna say a leg bone, man. It's gotta be in your leg.
0: All right, leg bone, not really what we're looking for. It was in the leg, it was the knee. The knee was the correct answer. So you didn't get that right, which means you won absolutely nothing.
1: It's all good.
0: But it doesn't really matter. You wouldn't have won anything anyway, so who really cares? Thank you so much for playing, Deontay.
1: Oh, man, that's cool.

0: man. I appreciate y'all.
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Orleans Throwback, Hip Hop and R&B, Throwback 96.3, 50 in the club. Nola White hanging with you on this Friday evening. I've got requests on the way for Akon, Don't Matter, plus Ursa, John, and Luda. Yeah, coming up, as is classic music from Tag Team. Whoop, there it is. If you got a request in the meantime, hit me with it. It's simple. Tap that red mic on our free iHeartRadio app. Leave that request right there. I'm going to do my best to get it on air for you, all right? Right now, let's

0: Throwback 96.3. Akon, don't matter. Dola White hanging with you on this Friday evening. Got requests on the way for Ursa, John, and Luda. Yeah, plus classic tag team. Whoop, there it is. Coming up as well. But right now, let's talk about our 2026 iHeartRadio Music Festival. 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

0: 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Biggie, more money, more problems. Dola White hanging with you on this Friday evening. I've got requests on the way for Chris Brown, Run It, plus Outkast, Rosa Parks coming up as well. But right now, let's take a trip back to 1999. These were your top five songs on this date in 99. And number five, Black, 808. Number four, 702, Where My Girls At. Number three, TLC, No Scrubs, a classic there. Number two, Shantae Moore, Shantae's Got a Man. And the number one song on this date in 1999, this is a classic as well. Maxwell was holding it down with Fortunate. There you go, your top five from 1999.
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Yeah, yeah. Put it up. Uh-huh. Oh. Yeah, yeah. Like a lack of lack of lack of lack of lack of lack of lack of lack of lack of lack of lack of lack of lack of lack of lack of lack of lack of lack of lack of lack of lack of lack of lack of lack of lack of lack of lack of lack of lack of lack of lack of lack of lack of lack of lack of lack of lack of lack of lack of lack of lack of lack of lack of lack of lack of lack of lack of lack of lack of lack of lack of lack of lack of lack of lack of lack of lack of lack of lack of lack of lack of lack of lack of lack of lack of lack of lack of lack of lack of lack of lack of lack of lack of lack of lack of lack of lack of lack of lack of lack of lack of lack of lack of lack of lack of lack of lack of lack of lack of lack of lack of lack of lack of lack of lack of lack of lack of lack of lack of lack of lack of lack of lack of lack of lack of lack of lack of lack of lack of lack of lack of lack of lack of lack of lack of lack of lack of lack of lack of lack of lack of lack of lack of lack of lack of lack of lack of

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Throwback 96.3. Game 50, how we do? Dola White hanging with you on this Friday evening. Got requests on the way for Bruno Mars. That's what I like. But right now, it is your last chance to

0: 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Throwback hip hop and R&B. Bruno Mars, that's what I like. Dolla White hanging with you. Got Pac Changes plus Ursher, you remind me on the way. Right now it's time to crash out. If you're having a bad day, get that up off your chest. 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Takiya, what you crashing out about?
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2: 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Ah!
0: 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Her mother and I crash out because we're spending way too much money on Robux every month. That's a different story for a different time. But I feel you crash out, Takiya. Keep crashing out. 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Crash out with me.
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0: 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Who is this?
1: This is Jessica.
0: Jessica, you ready to play random ass trivia for no damn reason for absolutely nothing?
1: Yay.
0: All right, here's how it works. I'm going to ask you a random ass trivia question. If you get the answer wrong, you win absolutely nothing. However, you get the answer right, you also win absolutely nothing. Do you understand?
1: Yay.
0: All right, Jessica, here's your question. Nelly once had a side hustle selling what product named after his 2003 hit Pimp Juice?
1: Oh, my God. A T-shirt?
0: No, I'm sorry. T-shirts is not right. I thought juice would have given it away at least a little bit. But the correct answer is an energy drink.
1: Oh, my God.
0: He was selling energy drinks called Pimp Juice. So you didn't get that right, which means you won absolutely nothing. 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You won't win anything anyway, so who really cares? Thank you so much for playing, Jessica.
1: Thank you. Have a good day.
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Throwback 96.3 New Orleans, throwback hip-hop and R&B. A lot of new music came out yesterday. Yeah. Sasha Tui's on air. Lots for me to get through. 3 minutes ago, Mary J. Right at the box. Any requests? Shout out at us. ASH.

0: 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Obviously, this past weekend, we lost Rob Bass. Rest in peace to Rob Bass, man. It's actually 2 weeks on it. 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
1: So I know that they signed, they already signed to do a season two of Nelly and Ashanti's, you know, show. But I just need them to get a little deeper. I need us to talk about, you know, some stuff from back in the day before we had social media. What did Nelly do? What did Ashanti do? Who brought y'all together? Who got y'all back together? Was it that Versus where you were on stage? I need that type of tea, all right? Stay tuned for Hove up next. We got Game of 50 on the way.
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Throwback 96.3 New Orleans, throwback hip-hop and R&B. So this weekend in Philly, it is the Roots Picnic, and Jay-Z is performing for the first time in, I want to say, years. Theme of Disco, T-Pain with Akon up next. 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

Throwback 96.3, New Orleans throwback, hip-hop and R&B, Beyonce, Cuff It. 3 minutes, I got Coolio up next. We'll do Usher after that. It's Asher Tui's on air. And why are they hating on Jennifer Hudson? We'll get to that in 9 minutes. It's Asher Tui's.

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0: Throwback 96.3. So I don't agree with this take at all, but this is what's currently trending on Twitter. I'm sorry, X and TikTok. One user said, the question was, name a singer who you don't think can really sing, but everyone else does. One user said, Jennifer Hudson. Now she said, I guess she's a singing expert, that Jennifer Hudson obviously is loud and she could belt a note, but she doesn't have color or vibrato to her voice. I don't know what that means. Someone who knows more than me about singing, you explain to me what that means. But I feel like Jennifer Hudson can't sing. She do get loud. But I feel like you have to hit the range she be hitting. You know what I mean? So, we'll get into Kanye West. Keith, what's up next?
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1: So where is, again, all these people's tiny desks? I would love to, it doesn't have to just be R&B or, you know, singing. It can also be 50 Cent. He could do a tiny desk. I mean, BBD, they could do a TI. They're coming up next. And a real quick shout out at me, ASHLEE on air.
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0: Throwback 96.3. So if you haven't already heard, NPR Tiny Desk is doing an ode to Black music for June, which is Black Music Month, in partnership with BET. So that's your Tubi's On Air. Now, they've already announced that they will be having artists such as Joe. Yes, I want to know Joe. And I've been asked for that for a minute. We just got to get Avance and possibly Kiki White on the line. They'll also have Bow Wow. They will also have Flowetry, Shaboozy, Arya Star, and so many more. Well, they just announced they're adding somebody, or a group, I should say, 8-Ball and MJG is added to the lineup. And that's why I said, you know, Jeezy's done a Tiny Desk. A lot of rappers have the Tiny Desk. They sound amazing over the instrumentals, all right? This is Tupac up next. Cameron's on the way.
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I'll be honest, it took a while for it to grow on me. I didn't like none of the Drake songs off the 3 albums he dropped, but there's a few that are trending on TikTok, and they're not that bad. All right, it's on my story, ASHL, EE on it, Sue Nelly up next, but that's a Casey and JoJo.

0: 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Oh, it is still Gemini season. Gemini gang, where you at? Get your shout outs on our free on Heart Radio. I stream us, hit the red mic. Because you know they be hating on us. But some of the best people in the world, most creative, are Geminis. Andre 3000, okay? Lauryn Hill. Get into June, they get kind of crazy, like Kanye and your president and Tupac. But anyway, that's neither here nor there. We'll get into No Scrubs and Mims up next.
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0: nowadays, everybody wanna talk like they got something to say, but nothing comes out when they move their lips, just a bunch of gibberish. 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
1: 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Let's talk about some of the, I guess, unexpected music collabs that came out last night. We'll get into that next. Got Fat Joe, Usher.

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0: 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So Katy Perry and Chief Keef, they collabed on a remix of her song Legendary Lovers. Wasn't expecting to hear that. Let's do The Weeknd up next.
1: But you can't be any geek off the street. 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
1: Did the teams you want make it to the finals for basketball? Tasha and Tui's on air. Honestly, I don't have a dog in the fight because neither of my teams made it, but I will say I am rooting for New York because I just want to see the city go extremely crazy and have Armageddon if they win the finals, because even how they managed and handled winning the Eastern Conference Finals while they were on the road was ridiculous. I just want to see New York completely lose their ever-loving mind. Look, it's a biggie up next. 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
1: So I thought, like, a week ago, really 2 weeks ago, that we were done talking about the movie The Crash, right? That is the case of the 17-year-old girl, Mackenzie Chirilla, who was speeding and unfortunately 100 miles per hour into a brick wall.

0: thought we were done and we kind of got all the information we need to get. No. Now people have gone into their text messages. And, you know, the sisters of the victims of Dom and Davion, they're coming out. They have podcasts and interviews. And now there's more information about just what happened that night all these years later. Let's get into Monzo and Jordan and Joe up next.
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I don't know what Katy Perry was thinking, bugging in Chief Keef on this remix, but hey, 2026. What else is there going on, baby? That's a gut check. You're on the way. Any requests? 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Send a shout out. Right out another fellow Gemini, Ice Cube. Here was It Was a Good Day. Waiting for last Friday. It's Ashley Tuiz.

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1: My girl just caught me.
2: You made her catch you?
1: I don't know how I let this happen.
2: But who?
1: The girl next door, you know?
2: Man.
1: I don't know what to do.
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0: 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So we knew for sure, because of Ice Cube and Mike Epps, that we are for sure getting Last Friday. Obviously, unfortunately, the actors who have passed, John Witherspoon, Tiny Lister, who played Debo, and more, they obviously won't be part of it. But we did get some information that Chris Tucker might be reprising his role as Smokey. And if you've seen all the Fridays, you know that Smokey and Day-Day have never been in the same universe of Fridays. So hopefully that becomes a thing. We'll get into Mark Morrison. Riri's up next. It's Ashley Tweez.
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1: 3 minutes. We'll get into Outkast. I got Mary J. after that right now. Is it Are You L-E or Are You Ready? Because if I tell you, if I am honest with you and, you know, confide in you and tell you I thought it was Are You Ready this whole time,

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0: Hello, man. I speak to
1: speaking.
0: How you doing? It's Luther Lufay from down the street.
1: Yeah.
0: I have a son that's 9 years of age. My son was walking down the street, and I guess you were in your front window right there, and he told me that you was parading around naked.
1: Oh, no.
0: And that when you seen him, you just started, like, thrusting your pelvis at the kids in there.
1: Naked.
0: Naked.
1: No.
0: Yes.
1: No.
0: Yes, my son.
1: No.
0: Yes.
1: No.
0: Yes.
1: I don't do that.
0: Yes,
1: I
0: you.
1: I never did do that.
0: Well, maybe the medication is making you doing
1: no,
0: the boogaloo.
1: No, I'm not on that kind of medication.
0: He said, Daddy, the old man down the street put his hands on his hip, let his backbone slip, and he started thrusting his pelvis at him.
1: That wasn't under me.
0: He said he looked at you for a
1: I
0: long
1: don't
0: time.
1: Care what he said.
0: First, he
1: you
0: thought it was.
1: Listen to me, man.
0: Now, you listen to me.
1: You listen to me.
0: All right, go ahead.
1: Man, I ain't never done that.
0: Man, you did.
1: Well, I
0: he said
1: care.
0: That first he thought it was an extra belly button or something, but
1: I
0: then he realized
1: never.
0: It was your because you start swinging it around at the kids.
1: No.
0: And flicking your
1: no.
0: teeth in and out with your
1: no.
0: tongue.
1: I never come out of the bedroom without my clothes on.
0: Bedroom. You said it right now. You said you never come out the bedroom with your clothes on.
1: I said the bottom.
0: What you mean, dot com?
1: Mister, what you say your name was?
0: My name is Luther Lufay. I'm down the street, man. I drive the burgundy Volkswagen
1: okay.
0: with the purple top with the
1: I
0: orange
1: want you
0: wheels.
1: To come down here and let me.
0: You, what you want to do?
1: I ain't never done that.
0: All I'm asking you, man, is stop being naked in front of my boy.
1: Listen.
0: Nobody want to see your wrinkled man.
1: No.
0: And
1: yes.
0: I see you with your hand in your pants, but I didn't think that you was this much of
1: no.
0: a pervert. Just put some clothes on.
1: Okay.
0: All right?
1: I thank you.
0: God bless you.
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0: 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And do continue to hang with us in the neighborhood.
1: Drake
0: does what, Jesus Sepulveda?
1: He beats Michael Jackson for the most number one on the top 100s.
0: Yeah, man. Michael held it for a while.
1: Yep. Crazy. He beats him. I mean, hey, give it up to Drake. I don't know why I feel bad that he won.
0: I know.
1: I feel bad. I should be happy for him. Congratulations, I guess.
0: Congratulations to Drake.
1: Yeah, take it.
0: Took a deceased man off his throne.
2: It's with that song, Janice, Shut the F Up.
0: And that's another one. He probably telling us, shut the F up.
2: Right.
0: But Jesus, we'll come back. You'll speak on a Big Boy's Neighborhood.
3: Yeah. Let's take them back.

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1: Big Boy's Neighborhood. Oh, have there been a discussion in here?
2: Right.
1: All righty now. Yeah. Jesus Sepulveda, you were speaking about how Drake passed Michael Jackson for most number one hits.
0: Yes.
1: For a male.
0: I mean, he warned us on the first person shooter, right? Oh, yeah. He said it in that line.
3: Talking about when it's going to be repeated with a bro, I'm one away from Michael. Beat it.
0: He got it. He really did.
1: Man.
2: On the album cover. Like, everything is kind of giving, like, the aesthetic that
0: I mean, he knew it was going to happen. Yeah. He knew it. Yeah. He was right there. He was right. He was seeing it from a distance. So he's like, yo, man.
1: And
0: like,
1: Drake is young.
0: Yes. Yeah. And he's young.
1: You know, he's so young, man.
0: That means there's more. That means he's going to set the bar so high. Yeah. That who else is going to reach it? Like, it's just, it's going to be a crazy thing to see.
1: And it's hard to get that kind of body of music right now.
0: Right.
1: You know?
0: Right.
1: So it is 14 Drake.
0: Right.
1: Yes. And 13 Michael.
2: Yes.
1: All righty.
2: Exactly.
1: So, yeah, Quest, it's not in the 40s. Yeah. So. Yeah.
4: I was wrong. It was simultaneous.
2: Okay, thanks,
4: hold on,
2: right.
4: Hold on.
1: Hold on, you guys. Hold on. Let him say it in the clear. Say it again.
4: I was wrong. I apologize.
2: Oh, right.
4: You guys
2: you.
4: Are right.
1: Thank you, DJ Quest.
2: Yes.
4: Wow.
2: Thank you.
4: Man. DJ Accountability.
1: Hey, when you, when Marty and Jesus were saying it, Quest was over there like, no.
2: Right, yeah.
0: Shaking his head. Like,
1: oh, my God. Big, turn my mic up and turn my mic up loud.
0: For real.
1: I want to be loud and wrong.
0: But the crazy thing about all this is that I started looking at the list, and some of the hits is like, yeah, Drake featured in a lot of these hits, and then but Michael was soloing them.
1: Right. So and my thing is this, right?
0: Which doesn't matter. It's a hit.
1: What's My Name? That's Rihanna's record, right?
0: Yeah.
1: Work is Rihanna's record.
0: Mm-hmm.
1: So I'm wondering, but you know, they're Drake's, but he's being featured. But with Michael Jackson, Michael, these are solo artists, male, right?
0: Right, yeah.
1: But if you can give Rihanna featuring Drake What's My Name, then you can't do that with I Want You Back with Michael with the Jacksons.
0: Oh,
1: you know what I'm saying? So I don't know.
0: But I guess number one is a number.
1: The Jacksons are a group.
0: Yeah.
2: Yeah.
1: But whatever it is, Drake about to set the bar extremely high.
0: It's crazy when you hear the songs, like his number ones compared to Michael's number ones. It's like, it's a trip.
2: You got,
0: like Michael, you got, you know, some of his greatest hits.

0: love me, I tell her only partly. I only love my dad and my mom. I'm sorry.
1: Either way, man. Congrats to Drake.
2: Hell yeah, man.
3: Well, Chuck, what you doing in here, Chuck?
2: Yeah. You told me to stay in here.
3: Okay.
4: Bringing up the wrong list.
3: Yeah. Hey, man, Chuck brought us a list, and it had like 18 songs, just man.
1: He brought us his personal playlist.
3: Yeah, man. It like had songs. I was like, man, I don't think that Michael Jackson did Party in the USA.
4: Right. You know what I'm saying?
3: Yeah.

0: Throwback 96.3.
1: Big Boy Big Neighborhood Boy. Luigi is up in here, man. Ray J.
2: Yeah,
1: so man.
2: He recently did this like influencer fight thing that happened over
1: and
2: the
1: real
2: weekend.
1: Fight, though, too, though.
2: You know, 1,000%. Aiden Ross was kind of behind the whole thing, but he fought a super hot fire. And when they were in there, he ended up getting knocked out.
3: Yeah, man.
4: But I think he's doing this for like. Oh!
5: I felt it.
2: Watching this, he got knocked out.
1: Yeah,
2: he
1: man.
2: Couldn't get it up, and he was just like, I'm pretty sure he was seeing so many
1: like
2: stars.
1: Like, in the rope, knocked out.
2: Oh, yeah, dog. But, you know, if you guys know Ray J and follow his story, he recently was talking about how he was having heart complications, and he almost died.
6: Sent a message out to somebody with something that I need that's important. Every time I do One Wish, I try to jump out in the crowd and touch the people and sing the song with the people because without the people and without the fans, without the people coming to the show, we're nothing, right? So I always want to go to the crowd. I always want to touch the people. Unfortunately, as it got crazy going in the back under the tunnel, somebody snatched my heart monitor off. If you have the heart monitor, just let us know how we can get it back. If possible, because I need it for analytics. It's important. If not, they'll put another heart monitor on me, but I don't have no data for the past 2 weeks. This isn't like some kind of like stunt that we're trying to pull or some kind of, you know, theatrical campaign. Like, this is serious.
1: Now, I didn't hear that one. I didn't know about that one.
2: We talked about it. If you have to wear a heart monitor, there's something
1: been fighting,
2: wrong with
1: right?
2: your health. Yeah. And you shouldn't be fighting, bro. That's exactly what happened. So after he got knocked out, he went straight to the hospital.
1: Yeah.
2: So he's been in the hospital for a couple of days already. Mm. And there's pictures of him kind of in the hospital with everything attached to him. And it doesn't look
1: good. Take care of yourself, bro.
2: They're saying, he still has, it's a heart situation that he has. So it's just like, I don't understand why you would get in the ring.
7: Yeah,
1: wild.
2: Get like that. Like, dog, it could cost you your life over this influencer fight for a couple minutes, a couple seconds.
5: He's got a big lump in his forehead. Oh,
2: yeah, it's a
5: cartoon lump.
8: You got knocked up.
1: Nice.
2: He did. Awesome. At one point, he was training with like Rampage Jackson. Terrible. And as soon as.
9: Back in between.
2: Yeah, watch.
9: There you go. There you go. I'm putting all my money on you.
8: Wow.
9: I'm putting all my money on Ray J.
10: Yeah, me too.
9: I'm finna buy me. I ain't putting no money on.
1: Because he tapped out in training, right?
2: And you guys were talking about, I just looked it up too. At one point, he kind of mentioned something like that wasn't the way the plan was supposed to go when he got knocked out. So
1: post fight, he was talking about, you just messed up a lot of money to the Homeboy Hot Fire that he was fighting, making it seem like they had this deal that nobody was supposed to get knocked out like that.
2: I wonder, you can bet like on who's going to win or like over under in rounds. So I wonder if that was one of those situations where like, make sure we go over.
5: Oh, I wouldn't doubt it.
1: Yeah, and Aiden don't play with anybody. 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

0: Throwback 96.3. Big Boy Neighborhood. Boy. All right, now, Mariana in the neighborhood. Mari, you were speaking about Sears workers versus today's economy.
1: Yes.
0: Okay, let's talk
1: okay.
0: to
1: Okay, and this sparked a debate online, okay? This came out of a post that this guy posted with the caption that said, when I worked at Sears in the early 90s, the people were built entire lives on those jobs. The guy running appliances had three kids, coached Little League every weekend, and retired after 32 years with a pension. Mm-hmm. One of the women in customer service bought her first house working full time there. And the other guy in there working hardware, got a vacation because he actually had the money to mm-hmm. have a vacation now during summer. And you can't do those things
0: anymore.
1: We've
0: had this conversation off air. Nope.
1: And then he goes on and said, when exactly did a steady full-time job stop being enough to build a normal life?
0: Hey, man, how many times have we had this conversation?
1: Yeah.
0: Probably off air.
2: Yeah.
0: Pretty sure it came on air a couple of times.
2: Yeah.
0: But we were talking about how, man, you used to could have a job
1: mm-hmm.
0: and your job could afford buying like a house,
1: yeah.
0: paying a car note. Now you got to have 5-6 people in just to make rent now.
1: Right.
2: Yeah.
0: Which is crazy to me. The economy went, but the wages didn't.
1: Mm-hmm.
0: You know, that's wild to me. Yeah.
1: Yeah. And then the comments were crazy. So somebody was in there like, my uncle was manager at Sears at that time. I always thought they were rich. They mm-hmm. had a huge house, a nice caddy with the softest white leather inside, a pool. Who knew it was just Sears?
0: Yeah.
1: And it's crazy because, yeah, I remember, like, my uncle or anything. Like, I used to think, oh, my God, are they, like, anything else, like doctors or anything? But
0: yeah.
1: it's like, no, you could own a house.
2: Yeah. I mean, that was so crazy. The money was, like, we were just talking about, like, I remember the big deal when Carl's Jr.'s was a $5 burger. Like, that was, like, the most expensive burger you can buy for $5.
0: Because remember Carl's Jr., they came with the $6 burger.
2: That was,
0: and people were like, $6 for a burger?
2: Yes, that's what it was.
0: Crazy.
2: Yes.
0: It's wild because you could literally work and buy or pay your rent. Buy a house, pay rent. And now it's like, it doesn't happen.
1: I think about that every time I go out because I just, you know, pay for myself most of the time. Mm-hmm. Like, I just... But when I think about kids and people who have kids, like, or when I take out, like, my niece or my nephew, I'm like, my sister does this every time. Like, it's crazy.
2: Oh, my God.
0: I remember a $1 million house used to be like a mansion.
2: Yeah.
0: She would say, they live in a $1 million house. You'll watch TV. Yep. And now you see houses now, there's people that's like, oh, I paid 1.2, I paid one.
1: Yeah.
0: You know, I paid seven.
1: Honestly.
0: I paid 780.
1: Yeah.
0: You know, people buying condos for $600,000-$800,000.
1: Right.
0: You know,
2: that's crazy.
0: It's, man, that's why I wonder what are my kids or what are people going to do?
1: Yeah.
0: You know, like, people don't have that. And now it's getting even crazier when you try to just go to the store. Look at gas.
1: Right.
2: Yeah, sure enough, it's like $7.
0: Well, man, I'm going to start jogging again.
2: For real. Buy a little electric scooter or something.
0: Yeah.
1: I'd be hating on anyone that grew up in the 90s. Like,
0: really?
1: I'm like, yes, because I'm like, that's not fair.
0: Yeah.
1: You guys had all of that.
0: You got to think the 80s, too.
1: Right.
2: For sure.
1: I should have been saving in elementary.
0: Right.
1: I should have known better.
0: Put this in the piggy bank.
1: Right.
0: Now you can't even have a piggy bank. Then they got rid of pennies. You know, the coins are going. Oh, man, we can go on and on. All righty now. Big Boy's Neighborhood.

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0: 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If you have not, we're not here to shame you. We're here to entertain you.
1: Yep.
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0: Yeah, this is Luther, and I was calling to set up your time for AMS Moving Company.
1: I don't quite understand. What in the hell?
0: Are you still good with that window as far as 7 to 10?
1: No, but what the hell? We're not moving.
0: Sir, I'm sorry. I don't understand why you're getting so upset.
1: We're not moving. You don't understand. We're staying here.
0: Did you and your brother argue, and did you just make
1: a... No, hell no.
0: So why did you call AMS Always Moving?
1: I didn't call. I never wanted to move. I'm going to die here. I love it.
0: Well, I don't like the way that you're talking to me, sir. You called up. You asked for a service. I did not call. Yes, you did.
1: I don't know how in the hell they got my name.
0: I probably know how they got your name, but you gave it to us when you made the order.
1: Oh, Christ. Oh, Jesus.
0: Your name isn't Oh, Jesus. It says right here that your name is... You got to pay the $245 cancellation fee.
1: Oh, no, we're not.
0: And the $17 crate fee.
1: We'll take you right to court.
0: Well, we're going to send somebody down to get this $245 from you, sir.
1: They're wasting their time.
0: What, y'all going to beat up the driver?
1: No, we're not going to pay it.
0: I bet we'll go in there and take the refrigerator.
1: You're not going to get in the building.
0: I bet we will get in that... You might as well go ahead and put the meat in the sink with some ice on it, because we're coming by and we're getting the refrigerator. And then we're going to roll it right out and keep your feet out the way, because I will roll over one of your feet.
1: Oh, you're a nice guy.
0: Yeah.
1: Hello.
0: Can you put the person on the phone that has the better hearing aid?
1: Yeah. Well, I can hardly hear you.
0: Well, that's what I said. Put the person on the phone that got the better hearing aid.
1: Jesus.
0: I'm going to ask you in the future, don't call AMS Moving Company, because we're too busy. That's what the AMS stands for. It stands for Always Moving. And if you don't want to use the company, please do not call us back. When I delete this, you'll be out of our file, and I suggest that you don't call and play these games anymore. Because you're not phone tapping me.
1: I damn well resent what in the hell you're saying to me. Bad enough, I'm not going to talk to a character like you. Goodbye.
2: 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Right here at Big Boy's Neighborhood.
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1: And do continue to hang out with us on your Wednesday hump day. Luigi in the neighborhood. Lou Dawg, what you got?
2: We got an In Case You Missed It with friend of the neighborhood, Snoop Dogg.
3: Snoop Dogg!
2: And he's talking about the Michael Jackson movie and his potential biopic that's going to be coming
1: it's
2: out.
1: It's not potential. Oh. It's coming.
4: Yeah.
1: It's believe that. Y'all continue to hang out with us in the neighborhood. In Case You Missed It, Snoop Dogg, Big Boy's Big Neighborhood. Boy.
5: Slow motion for me, slow motion for me, moving slow motion for me. Come on.

0: the new Michael Jackson movie.
1: Yeah,
0: and
1: man.
0: He also mentioned something about his biopic coming soon.
2: And I'm going to say this. When I seen the Michael Jackson movie, that was inspiring.
1: Yeah.
2: It was very inspiring because it was great storytelling, the cinematics, the acting, the believability in, you know, nephew becoming Mike and just the performances and all of that that just was exciting to see.

0: I was like, okay, I felt like they nailed it. You know what I'm saying? Yeah, so is that more of a, when you see that too, does that get you into a different mode on yours as well?
1: It gets you into a mode of storytelling. You look at the storytelling, you look at the characters, and you look at how much you knew and how much you didn't know. So now you can base it off of that.
0: Is it going to be difficult seeing your story with some of, you know, because we see the great highs, but then there's also just these lows like that happen as well.
1: I think it's going to be crazy looking at it because one thing about me, I never looked at my highlights, so I don't really know what my life was because I'm too busy living. I'm living life. So if I see something or hear something, I get amused by it because it's like, damn, I did that? That was me? Because I don't watch me. I'm too busy doing me.
0: We've seen dogs like you, and you, Mighty, you've seen them like your whole life.
2: Yeah, literally.
0: You know, so dog always been on.
2: Mm-hmm.
0: So with him saying that he didn't get a chance to slow down and see certain things, I can understand what he's talking about there.
3: And there's so much probably documented already in his history with everything. Like, bro, it should definitely be like a limited series of a couple episodes.
0: Yeah, that's a lot of life, and the same with the Michael movie.
3: Yeah.
0: You know, that's why people are asking, are they going to do another? You know?
3: Yeah.
0: Like, you got to see 2, 4, 6, 8 hours of Snoop.
3: Yeah.
0: I don't know. I'm pretty sure it's theatrical, so it'd be condensed down to a movie. But that's why you see so many Netflix shows, and it's like a series. You know?
2: Yeah.
0: I know that with Nipsey, his documentary, they're doing a series.
2: Because
0: they can't just tell the Nip story in a couple hours. And Black
2: that.
0: Sam and the family, they really making sure that it's done the right way.
2: That's so dope.
0: So shout out to Dog, man. In case you missed it, you can find that entire interview is right there, Big Boy TV, our YouTube channel. And as you're watching, hit that subscribe button. Y'all continue to hang with us in the neighborhood, Big Boy's neighborhood.

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0: 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Big Boy's Neighborhood. Boy. Jesus in the Neighborhood. Jesus, you were speaking about how there was a Uber driver that went to pick up a client.
1: Yeah, so he picked up this client. This guy thought it was going to be a normal ride, and he ended up getting a little bit of a surprise inside the car.
2: Bro, my life is a movie or something. Where the the camera's at, bro? I ordered an Uber. They pull up. It's a family, cuz. What's going on?
3: Upgrade me for the Uber X.
2: The Uber East. This is an Uber home. I order food.
3: I'm sorry, brother.
2: Oh, my God, yeah.
3: Got you?
2: Yeah, I see.
3: Sorry about that, man.
2: I see. I mean, give me snacks, too, bro.
4: They gave him snacks.
1: They
4: too.
1: Snacks.
4: Are you winning?
1: So right next to him, like you can't see, but the, right next to him was a baby seat with the baby in it. He's staring.
4: I gotta see it.
1: So yeah.
4: Oh
1: so
4: man, that's hilarious.
1: Yeah, I mean, like,
4: oh man.
1: Imagine just like
4: baby hey, man, staring I'm looking at him now. Yeah, oh, that's beautiful though.
1: Yeah, like but the mom is giving him snacks, like you know, waters and chips, and he's just like.
4: And I love that he still took the ride.
1: Yeah. Of course, you know, it's just one of those things. Dude, like, you know,
4: oh, and there's so much stuff
1: so
4: in the
1: much
4: car.
1: Stuff on the floor. Yes.
4: So she thought that it was like probably an Uber Eats or something, but she didn't pick up anything.
1: Nah, he's saying that it's Uber Eats because of all the stuff that was in the floor.
4: Oh, that's like, hilarious.
1: Yeah, like, look at the baby staring at him and stuff. So, yeah.
4: That is great, man.
1: Yeah, it's insane. But I actually had something similar like that happen to me. Not like that, but when I was in Texas, I got an Uber, and there was like three people already in there. And I'm like, nah. And they're like, oh, just get in. And I'm like, yo, but it was my fault because I put the carpool.
4: Oh,
1: I didn't know the
4: okay.
1: carpool was a thing. But I just didn't understand. I just got a quick little ride, whatever was cheapest. Yeah. And yeah, so now
4: you're
1: I'm
4: like,
1: going.
4: This is crazy. $9.
1: Yeah, for sure. 1,000%.
4: Yeah. But it's you're like, all right.
1: But it's
4: so how does
1: things.
4: That Uber carpool work? Are you waiting for somebody else to
1: so
4: get dropped off?
1: Yeah. So the thing is that you go in and along the way, they're dropped off. It's like along your way. So they'll drop her off first and then they'll go take you last.
5: That's
1: and then,
5: crazy.
1: So yeah, so you,
5: that's
1: it's
5: an option.
1: Carpool.
4: That's a good community though.
1: Yeah. It's crazy.
4: What's going on with everybody?
1: You got to be a people person to get that because like they love to chit chat. The guys are right there. So I got like this guy with a cowboy accent and he's just asking me like, hey, where are you from? And then what do you do? And okay. And then I'm quick with the answers. I'm just like, oh, I'm in Los Angeles working radio and this and that. The media. He's like, okay. He's all, yeah. Air Force.
5: I was like, what? Out of nowhere.
4: I'm in the
1: 25 years, Air Force. Right there. Yeah.
5: Period.
1: It's crazy out there. You know, you live all over the place, you know. Best place to live, you know. And I was like, all right. Nebraska. Nebraska's best place. I'm like, yo, what are you I'm not talking to you, man. And I got my AirPods on. I'm like, yo, you talking to me? I'm like trying to, one ear out, one AirPod in. I'm like, yo, are you done? Because I'm trying to hear my song. You know, I'm like, what's going on? So it's crazy.
5: You got to be a certified.
1: You got to be a people person. Yeah. You got to be a people person for sure.
4: I love it, man.
1: Yeah.
4: You told them very well.
1: Air Force. Yep.
4: What do you do?
1: What do you do? Where do you live? Where do you work? Yeah. Yeah. So I'm like, he didn't care about anything I said. Oh, radio comedians. Oh, yeah, Air Force.
4: That is everything. Continue to hang out with us in the neighborhood, man. Big boy neighborhood.
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1: Yeah, yeah. Get your ass up and hurry.

0: Hello, may I speak to
1: speaking.
0: How you doing? It's Luther Lufe from down the street.
1: Yeah.
0: I have a son that's 9 years of age. My son was walking down the street, and I guess you were in your front window right there, and he told me that you was parading around naked.
1: Oh, no.
0: And that when you seen him, you just started, like, thrusting your pelvis at the kids in there.
1: Naked.
0: Naked.
1: No.
0: Yes.
1: No.
0: Yes, my son.
1: No.
0: Yes.
1: No.
0: Yes.
1: I don't do that.
0: Yes,
1: I
0: you.
1: I never did do that.
0: Well, maybe the medication is making you doing
1: no,
0: the boogaloo.
1: No, I'm not on that kind of medication.
0: He said, Daddy, the old man down the street put his hands on his hip, let his backbone slip, and he started thrusting his pelvis at him.
1: That wasn't under me.
0: He said he looked at you for a
1: I
0: long
1: don't
0: time.
1: Care what he's saying.
0: First, he
1: you
0: thought it was.
1: Listen to me, man.
0: Now, you listen to me.
1: You listen to me.
0: All right, go ahead.
1: Man, I ain't never done that.
0: Man, you did.
1: Well,
0: he said
1: care.
0: That first he thought it was an extra belly button or something, but
1: I
0: then he realized it was your because you start swinging it around at the kids.
1: No.
0: And flicking your
1: no.
0: teeth in and out with your
1: no.
0: tongue.
1: I never come out of the bedroom without my clothes on.
0: You said it right now. You said you never come out the bedroom with your clothes on.
1: I said without them.
0: What you mean, dot com?
1: I told you. Mister, what you say your name was?
0: My name is Luther Lufe. I'm down the street, man. I drive the burgundy Volkswagen
1: okay.
0: with the purple top with the
1: I
0: orange wheels.
1: Come down here and let me.
0: You, what you want to do?
1: I ain't never done that.
0: All I'm asking you, man, is stop being naked in front of my boy.
1: Listen.
0: Nobody want to see your wrinkled man.
1: No.
0: And yes. I see you with your hand in your pants, but I didn't think that you was this much of
1: no.
0: a pervert. Just put some clothes on.
1: Okay.
0: All right?
1: I thank you.
0: God bless you.
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1: And do continue to hang with us in the neighborhood. Hey, Sue's Hump Day. What you got coming up, my brethren?
2: Oh, man, if you're a young guy trying to take a girl out on a vacation, don't do it. You might want to take your mom instead.
1: Take mamacita.
2: Oh.
1: Instead. We'll speak on it. Y'all continue to hang with us in the neighborhood. Big Boys Neighborhood.

0: from. It's not that deep, right? Look at the views. Look at the vibes. Listen to the vibes. It's affordable. We have the craziest day ever. Drinks. We're getting catered to. So the next time you want to take some random f***ing IG girl to another country or on a vacation just because you want to hit or whatever, bro, take your mom instead.
1: Bro, I hear amen.
2: I like that.
1: I agree
2: so
1: with that.
2: Yeah.
3: I would appreciate that. I don't know who's not appreciating
2: nah, man,
3: that.
2: But let's be honest. Some girls, like, you know, they get when we have to go get dinner, they get they try to get dressed up. It's a thing. It's late. It's like, bro, like, there's always something, a little bit of drama.
1: Hey, man, if you still do have your mother, your pops too,
2: yeah,
1: create those memories.
4: Yeah, yeah. Sure. I wonder if I would enjoy a vacation with just my mom. I think
1: really?
4: I would. I think
1: yeah.
4: I would.
1: Yeah.
4: I think, yeah, she's very simple.
1: I don't know. You like? You seem like you want to get away by yourself. Yeah. Yeah, man. Lou tried to get away by himself at least once a year.
3: Right.
1: At least once. But you would try to do, like, take your mother somewhere. That's beautiful,
2: that'd
1: be man. Dope.
2: Yeah. I mean, I thought about, like, I pictured what that would look like for me and my mom, and I'm like, that would be the best thing, because my mom is so chill. Yeah. She's really? So chill. She'll be grateful for the littlest things, even if, like, I took her to a nice place. Oh, thank you. Thank you. Like,
1: yeah, man. Nice. That's where my mom was.
2: Yeah, so.
1: Just so simple. Man, I love
2: yeah.
1: that.
2: Yeah,
1: Monty, would you go on vacation? Who would you go with first, your mom or your dad?
3: Probably, maybe my mom.
1: Right.
3: Yeah. Well, because
2: your mom,
3: my dad be working
2: fun.
3: A lot.
2: Yeah.
1: You say your mom what?
3: My dad be working a lot.
1: Oh, okay. Yeah. Hey, dude, I don't know why I thought you said my dad be twerking a lot. I just heard the right. No, I thought I heard something. You know what I'm saying? I was like, you know what I mean? We listen and we don't judge.
2: Yeah, I definitely couldn't do vacation with my dad, dude. No, there's
1: really?
2: No way. My dad is a complainer.
1: Can you imagine if
2: God.
1: I didn't clear that up, Marty, and the next time I saw your dad, I'd be like, man, so you be twerking?
3: Twerking.
1: I'd be like, twerking? No.
3: I mean, if he working.
1: Yeah, and twerking.
3: He working and twerking. Paying the bills.
2: You can't pay for it. Yeah.
1: Hey, man, is there anything for those out there? What would you rather do with someone other than your significant other?
2: Oh my God.
1: What would you rather do? Like, I would rather go to like a hip hop, like a hip hop concert concert with someone else than Vera.
3: Yeah. Oh, okay.
1: Yeah,
3: well,
1: man.
3: Great.
4: I would do like a football game with one of the homies instead of.
1: But Meyer likes football, right?
4: Yeah, but still, come on, man.
1: Oh, man.
5: But okay. It's way more fun with your boys.
1: What? Yeah, okay, I got you. What would you rather do with someone other than your significant other? We want to hear from you. Hit us up 866-246-8923. That's 866-246-8923. What would you rather do with someone other than your significant other?
2: Yep.
1: Hit us up. Big Boys
2: Big
1: Neighborhood.
2: Boy.

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1: Big Boy's Neighborhood. All righty. We're asking a question and we want your answer. What would you rather do with someone other than your significant other? All righty. We're going to bring Elliot into the neighborhood and see what's going down with Elliot. Elliot, hello.
2: Hello.
1: Hello there, Elliot. Elliot, are you hang gliding right now?
3: All right.
2: No, I'm driving to work.
1: Okay, okay.
2: Hey, Big, catch this. Catch this, Big. I know this sounds weird, but I used to do porn, and I wanted to do porn alone. That's why I was sneaking. And my wife caught me. I don't know how she caught me. She went through the computer and caught me. So she went through a big thing crying about it, saying that I'm cheating because I'm sneaking. So I said, that's not cheating. That's porn. I'm not really having sex, so...
1: Right.
2: We went to see a
1: okay.
2: About it.
1: So you used person. To you. So the thing that you would rather do with someone other than your significant other, you would watch porn.
2: Yeah.
1: Okay. You said but do porn. Person, so I'm thinking that you were. At first I thought you were one of the ones that Louis watched.
3: Right.
1: All righty. So you say you would consume porn without your significant other, and then you guys went to therapy.
2: Yeah, we went to therapy, and the therapist said. The suggestion he gave us to do it together. I want you guys to have the porn together and look at the porn. I'm like, I don't want to watch porn with my wife. Like,
1: right.
4: Oh, yeah. You're right. Yeah. Yeah. The alone thing. Yes.
1: Man, yeah. Be sitting there and I'm like, I think I would be insecure too.
4: Yeah.
1: But for me, this, I wouldn't just be uncomfortable. I'd be insecure. I'd be like, dude, like, he's turning you on, Beto? Like, oh, nah, I don't want that.
3: Is your wife down for it though?
2: She was like, yeah, that sounds good. I'm like, but I wasn't comfortable with it. I'm like, I'm not going to watch porn with you. Like,
4: yeah, that's weird.
2: You guys way bigger than me and stuff like that.
1: See, that's what I was talking about right there. Hell yeah, he nailed it. I just didn't know how to say it. I knew how to say it. I just didn't want to say it. Yeah, man. What would you rather do, Lou, with someone else other than your significant other?
5: Like, I'm telling you, like, nowadays, I would rather go eat with, like, a friend than, like, Myra.
1: Really? Oh,
5: yeah, she's just like on a Weight Watch right now. Like, you know, she watches what she eats now. Right. So I'm like, I've been trying to go to like all-you-can-eat Korean barbecue. And I'm like, well, if I go with her, I'm going to spend $50 on just her eating two pieces of meat.
3: Right.
5: You know?
3: Right.
1: Yeah. And it's not like you
3: healthy.
1: Can take it.
5: Yeah.
1: Unless you have like that empty purse down. That you tell your wife to bring.
5: Yeah.
1: You know what I'm saying? Baby, line your purse with somebody. Yeah, man, baby, line your purse. Line your purse. You know what I'm saying?
3: I feel like I'd rather go like, I don't have anybody right now, but like,
1: but
3: I'd rather, go grocery shopping. Or
1: by
3: like
1: yourself?
3: Just shopping. Yeah, by myself.
1: Dude,
3: yeah.
1: That's crazy because I would rather shop by myself.
4: Oh, really?
1: Than with Vettel.
3: Oh, really?
1: Yeah.
3: I just want to take my time. Yeah. Like, sometimes like unnecessary that I'm looking at products that I don't need. I'm looking at the back of the label.
4: Percent.
3: Like, what?
1: Like, dude, like, grocery shopping for me, yeah. Vettel want to get in and out. Or baby, you know, like, and she definitely won't go to like Costco or anything with
3: you.
1: Definitely.
3: I'm walking around, looking at every aisle.
1: I take my time too. You think I don't know my aisle numbers? Oh yeah, man. What would you rather do with someone other than your significant other? Hit us up, Elliot. Thank you for calling us up, man. It's not like you were on a motorcycle or something, or you don't have no windows in your car. All righty, Big Boy's Neighborhood.
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0: Yeah, this is Luther, and I was calling to set up your time for AMS Moving Company.
1: I don't quite understand. What in the hell?
0: Are you still good with that window as far as 7 to 10?
1: No, but what the hell? We're not moving.
0: Sir, I'm sorry. I don't understand why you're getting so upset.
1: We're not moving. You can understand. We're staying here.
0: Did you and your brother argue, and did you just make
1: hell
0: a...
1: hell no.
0: So why did you call AMS Always Moving?
1: I didn't call. I never wanted to move. I'm going to die here. I love it.
0: Well, I don't like the way that you're talking to me, sir. You called up. You asked for a service. I'm going to do...
1: I did not call.
0: Yes, you did.
1: I don't know how in the hell... How in the hell they got my name?
0: I probably know how they got your name, but you gave it to us when you made the order.
1: Oh, Christ. Oh, Jesus.
0: Your name isn't Oh, Jesus. It says right here that your name is... You got to pay the $245 cancellation fee.
1: Oh, no, we're not.
0: And the $17 crate fee.
1: We'll take you right to court.
0: Well, we're going to send somebody down to get this $245 from you, sir.
1: They're wasting their time.
0: What, y'all going to beat up the driver?
1: No, we're not going to pay it.
0: I bet we'll go in there and take the refrigerator.
1: You're not going to get in the building.
0: I bet we will get in that... You might as well go ahead and put the meat in the sink with some ice on it, because we're coming by and we're getting the refrigerator. And then we're going to roll it right out and keep your feet out the way, because I will roll over one of your feet.
1: Oh, you're a nice guy.
0: Yeah.
1: Hello.
0: Can you put the person on the phone that has the better hearing aid?
1: Yeah. Well, I can hardly hear you.
0: Well, that's what I said. Put the person on the phone that got the better hearing aid.
1: Jesus.
0: I'm going to ask you in the future, don't call AMS Moving Company, because we're too busy. That's what the AMS stands for. It stands for Always Moving. And if you don't want to use the company, please do not call us back. When I delete this, you'll be out of our file, and I suggest that you don't call and play these games anymore. Because you're not phone tapping me.
1: I damn well resent what in the hell you're saying to me. Bad enough, I'm not going to talk to a character like you. Goodbye.
2: 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Right here at Big Boy's Neighborhood.
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1: And do continue to hang with us in the neighborhood. Jesus Sepulveda, what you got?
2: Oh, Kevin Hart responds through all this backlash that he's getting from the roast.
1: Did you say backlash?
2: Backlash? Backlash? Backlash.
1: What?
2: Backlash?
3: Yes.
2: He responds to the haters.
4: He's going to talk.
1: Say it again.
2: To the response.
1: No, he was. He getting off his what?
2: Backlash.
1: Yeah, backlash. Yeah,
2: there it is.
1: There it is.
2: Gracias. Thank you. Hey, ESL, let me ESL sometimes.
1: Hey, man, this is like our own roast. Yeah, Jesus coming back. Speak on the Big Boys Neighborhood.

0: nowadays, everybody wanna talk like they got something to say, but nothing comes out when they move their lips, just a bunch of gibberish. Act like they forgot about Dre.
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0: 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Big Boy's Big Neighborhood. Boy. Jesus Support, what is up in here? Jesus, we were talking about, people are still talking about the Kevin Hart roast.
1: Yeah, man,
0: man,
1: and more now. I just, I feel bad because, you know, Kevin, you know, he was just trying to put on a good show. You know, he can't control some of these jokes, but, like, he actually went on the Breakfast Club and talked about it, about all the criticism.
2: Yeah, the George Floyd joke, it wasn't a tasteful joke to our culture, to our audience, but our audience that's watching the roast, if you're watching the roast, you get why they're doing it. You get why the racial humor is on the table. Like, it's not, I wasn't shocked. Like, that's what they do. Go look at the Tom Brady one. Like, that's what they do. It happens every year when they do a roast. It's not new. This isn't a new, it's not a new agenda. It's not a new approach to comedy.
3: Do you feel like Tony Hinchcliffe went too far when he made that joke about George Floyd?
2: It's Tony Hinchcliffe.
3: Yeah.
2: Like, I don't expect less. I don't expect more.
3: I feel like you're saying going too far is the point. I don't want to put words in your mouth.
2: Yes. I mean, okay. That's why you're there. Mm-hmm. And I hate to say this, but I'm going to, because we're being honest. People are talking about that joke. Talk about a set. Tony Hinchcliffe arguably had the best set, or one of the best sets, between Tony and Cheryl. And I would say Naeem had a really strong set.
3: Naeem had a very strong set. I was laughing out loud at Tony until that joke.
2: Until the joke.
3: But not even just that joke. I don't like when people joke about violent, tragic death. I like Pete set, and then I was like, oh, why you had to say that?
2: I mean,
3: about Charlie
2: Kirk? Pete had a great set too. Pete had a Charlie Kirk joke in it. Yeah. Like, would I tell those jokes? No.
1: Mm. And, you know, here's the thing, and I like his point and all that. And then there was a moment where he talked about, like, he didn't want to mess up the production. Like, this is a show. Like, you know, he didn't want to mess anything up. Everything is live, and he just didn't want to ruin the moment.
0: What was I supposed to do? Stand up?
1: Right.
0: You know.
1: And, well, that's the thing that people are going back at him about. Because when it comes to Tom Brady stood up when he had an issue with the moment. Yeah. And that's what people are reacting towards.
0: Because Tom Brady stood up on Jeff Ross when he tried to clown. Like, was it the coach or the owner?
1: Yeah, he was
0: right?
1: Talking about the owner, yeah.
4: I want you to remember when they did the roast on Tom Brady. Mm-hmm. And he didn't think twice when he got up out of his seat to tell the white comedian, don't say that shit again.
5: I love Robert Kraft.
1: And so that's the thing, is like, he didn't care about
0: immediately.
1: Right.
0: I saw that clip. I'm so glad you included that.
1: Yeah,
0: too.
1: So that's the problem I think people are having. It's like, yeah, like, we get it, Kevin. You didn't want to ruin anything, but like, Tom Brady stood on business.
0: And we get that it's comedy and everything. And they were going after, you know, Cheryl Underwood's husband that committed suicide. They were talking about Kevin Hart's mother and father being deceased, you know, but also they were there. You know what I'm saying? Yeah. So you're talking about Kevin, and Kevin is there. Mm-hmm. You're talking about, you know, Cheryl Underwood, husband committing suicide. They're there, and they're laughing.
6: Yeah.
0: George Floyd and his family, they had,
1: right. You know what I'm saying?
0: So you can say, oh, it's jokes and it's fun. But I was at the roast, and I thought Tony Hinchcliffe was very funny. Mm-hmm. When he hit that part, I was like, oh. Yeah. And I'm talking about in real time, not going back the next day and like, oh, I'm offended.
6: Yeah.
1: Right.
0: At that moment, I was like, whoa.
6: Yeah.
0: You know what I'm saying?
1: Yes,
0: and not
1: yes.
0: thinking that this was going to be the thing weeks later that people were still going to talk about.
1: Right.
0: But you know what, too, Jesus? I don't think that there is no resolution.
1: No, at all. Yeah.
0: It's always going to be up for debate. And 100%. I'm so glad that Kevin did come out, because usually some people just hide and wait for the so-called smoke to clear. But I don't think there's going to be a right answer.
1: More smoke coming,
0: Oh, yeah. In a major way, man.
1: Kevin,
0: you continue to hang out with us in the neighborhood, Big Boy's Neighborhood.

0: 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Big Boys Big Neighborhood. Boy. All righty now, Mariana in the Neighborhood. Bad Bunny, yes. Toy Story. Talk to me.
1: No yes, way. Sir. Bad Bunny. So he's going to be a new character in the Toy Story 5 movie. And they officially released the newest last trailer for the movie coming out June 19th. I mean, I'm here for it.
2: Bunny, screen time's over now.
3: Okay.
4: I want to talk to you, device.
3: Please, call me Lily.
4: Me and the toys have been working all summer to try and get Bunny to make friends.
3: Yeah.
4: But then you had to ruin
3: it.
4: You're not even listening to me.
3: I'm always listening. See?
5: Now look here. Me and the toys have been working all summer.
3: Now in Spanish.
4: What?
6: Yeah, I got dibs on behind the dresser.
0: Is that Bad Bunny voice? I'm hearing.
1: No,
0: oh,
1: so
0: okay.
1: This
0: I was about to say, did he switch up?
1: No. It's crazy because you can't really see him in the trailer, but there was a clip of him that was released, and it's he's gonna be playing a pizza with sunglasses. You could totally hear that it's Bad Bunny.
0: A cool like, pizza.
1: Yeah.
0: Who would have thought that this dude would play a pizza?
1: Right. Yeah.
0: That's crazy.
7: A pizza.
0: Hey man, but like you were saying. I think Toy Story 4 got past me.
1: Me too. Yeah, that's the one that
0: I
1: didn't
0: watch.
1: I have to
0: kind of look back and see if I had a chance to see it. But yeah, I don't remember Toy Story 4.
8: I think it's so clever that this one, obviously, it's an iPad, basically.
1: Yeah.
8: That's the new character.
7: Yeah,
8: the new
7: yeah, toys. Kind of thing.
0: Sign of the time.
1: It's taking over, bro.
7: What about this?
9: To infinity.
8: Come on, homie.
9: And beyond.
7: Classic.
0: Yeah, that is the classic one. And this one.
7: Yes, sir.
0: Oh, you got a friend in me. Hey, man, if with Toy Story, the franchise, all you got to do is stay alive.
1: Facts.
0: Yes. You stay alive and keep your voice.
1: Oh, yeah.
0: You're making money forever.
1: 1,000%.
0: Right. Off of this, man.
1: It's like everyone's kids are still going to be able to watch this. Like, I watched this as a kid. My niece and nephew are watching this. Like,
0: yeah. My kids watched it. Now you come into Toy Story 5. Like,
1: I know. I'm here. But you could hear Bad Bunny's voice a little bit.
0: Really, though?
1: Yeah.
0: All righty. Well, let me see what's going on here for a hot second then. I think they isolated it. Is it this one right here? That is him.
7: There it is.
0: Oh, there it is.
7: Wow. I recognize that. Benito.
0: We found it, ladies and gentlemen. That's the cool pizza right there.
1: Yes, sir.
0: So I guess at the end when it says pizza, we like, oh, look. Bad
1: Bunny. Sazón. He is booked and busy.
0: Man.
1: Congratulations. After his fashion line.
8: Busy. He was like, wow.
0: I wonder if the administration going to boycott the movie.
1: Oh my God.
0: Because Bad Bunny did it. Nicotine hang out with us in the neighborhood. Big Boys
1: Big
0: Neighborhood.
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Hey, happy Saturday, everybody. Make sure you guys stick around because we got some Akon and Snoop Dogg. I want to love you, and we appreciate you showing up some love, too. Let's go ahead and get into these changes for you.

0: 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Hey everybody, what's going on? I'm Cappuccino, hanging out on this Saturday with you guys until 3 o'clock. And stick around, we got some OPP. Yeah, you know me on the way. Ja Rule and Ashanti, and we're gonna get that thing nice and sexy with some Silk and That Freak Me. That song that may have gotten you in trouble when you started singing it out loud around your parents. Yes. In fact, it's funny because I always think about a list of songs that has gotten me in trouble, a few family members in trouble just by singing them. One of them, Flex. Tyga, remember that song? Yeah. Anyway, we're going to make you reminisce about them good old days, so make sure you guys hang out with us. And in case you guys got to move around today, running errands or whatever else, you know the routine. 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And don't forget to set us as your number one preset with all your favorite throwbacks.
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0: 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Hey, I'm Cappuccino, hanging out on this Saturday with you guys. Stick around. Mark Morrison, Return of the Mac for you. I got some Joe, got some Blackstreet, even some Kanye West with that Stronger. And by the way, speaking of Kanye West, I just saw a story the other day that he's going to be headed down to Tampa to perform a sold-out show, his first time in like 10 years. But here's the crazy thing, right? It's a sold-out show with free tickets available. That's crazy. His first Florida show in nearly a decade, though? Kanye, what you been up to, man? Hey, make sure you guys stay close for that. News stories, we definitely got you covered. Entertainment news stories, we got you covered with that and more, too. Plus, we're going to have you wearing your clothes backwards. I got crisscross jump on the way. Yes, indeed. Stay right where you got it.
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0: You went to JCPenney to find those summer fashion staples, like shorts and tees from A&A in St. John's Bay. But you also scored cherry red sunglasses, a super cute straw bucket bag, adorable espadrilles, and a bold maxi dress that you can wear pretty much anywhere. And is that a sunny little suitcase? Well, with deals like these, it's easy to find exactly what you are and aren't looking for. Yes, JCPenney.
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1: Your man 50 Cent's got some 21 questions, so stick around to hear what they are coming up in less than 3.5 minutes. Meanwhile, I had to look up what these ladies were up to, and apparently they kind of went their own separate ways, with one doing a solo thing, the other two still working out as Jade.

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1: You know, good well, we got all your favorite throwbacks right here. Hey, I'm Cappuccino. I got some Montel Jordan coming at you. Let you know this is how we do it, especially on a Saturday, right? I got Mesmerize, Ja Rule, and Ashanti. And one thing I got to say about those two, they've always worked so well together, man. Stick around for all of those songs and, of course, a whole lot more with all your favorite throwbacks. And speaking of throwbacks, I don't know if last weekend, or rather this past Monday, you all had a chance to check out the American Music Awards, right? It was hosted by the beautiful Queen Latifah. Yes. But get this. I didn't know they had a category for best throwback songs. You know who took it home, though? And I gotta shout them out. Black Eyed Peas, because they won for their 2010 hit Rock That Body, which, by the way, contained a sample from Rob Bay. So, you know, he recently passed, so they definitely show love and pay respect to Rob Bass when they receive that award for that throwback song. I appreciate them for doing so, because we know the rap culture, R&B culture, well, we've been around for some while now, okay? I'm just saying. Make sure y'all stay right here for more entertainment stories.
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1: Hey, I'm Cappuccino, hanging out with you all today, trying to figure out what I'm going to do for my Saturday. I did my workout early in the morning. Shout out to my folks who get up and grind, man, because this working out, especially when this heat is coming up, you know, the whole summer weather. Oh, baby. Hey, say right here, we got some T-Pain, Young Jock, headed your way with Buy You a Drink, plus some California love for you. I'm even going to slide in the weekend for you with Hills and some Juvenile, too, because you know when you hit that back that thing up, you ain't got a choice but to do that and get it to the dance floor or around your house as you clean up on this Saturday, all right? Just keeping busy. That's what it's all about. By the way, I mentioned something about working out, all right? Shout out to my parents out there who have the kids. You're trying to keep them busy, but also make sure that they're staying healthy throughout the summertime, because we know them kids can sit around the house and eat you out of house and home throughout the summer, right? Well, shout out to Planet Fitness, because they are pretty much doing their 6th annual high school summer pass program that's pretty much saying, hey, the teens can work out free. Yeah, starting June 1st until the end of August. So that way you get the kids out of the house, get them working out, keep them healthy and all that good stuff. Stay right here for more of your favorite throwbacks.
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J-Lo, Ja Rule, another fitting collaboration for you. Coming up, I got some Akon headed your way right now. Let me go ahead and clear my throat.

0: 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Hey, hopefully your weekend is treating you just nice. I'm Cappuccino, and stick around because we got the late Aaliyah headed your way with Are You That Somebody. I got Busta Rhymes and Mariah Carey coming at you guys too. And you know, my money always equals more problems. So stay tuned for that as well. And don't forget, whenever you guys are doing some things and you still want us in your ear, well, you know, you keep your phone on you. 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

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Hey, in about 4 minutes, I got Sir Mix-a-Lot's Baby Got Back on the way. That song always gave me a complex because Baby didn't have back. Let's get into this, Usher.

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1: Hey, I'm Cappuccino, hanging out with you guys. You know what? I still want to say congratulations to the class of 2026, y'all. You made

0: the parents to get it together, okay? Please don't go up in your child's graduation acting like fools. I actually saw this video the other day with parents pretty much fighting each other all at a graduation with chairs and all. Don't know exactly what it was about, but I even saw a kindergarten graduation. Parents were fighting over seating arrangements. Let's not be them people, okay? Hey, coming up, we got some Naughty by Nature headed away. I got Mary J. Blige. We got those waterfalls. And how about Boyz II Men on Bended Knee? I got all that and more. And by the way, also, speaking of graduates, I mean, it's not really a graduate, but Chris Brown was awarded an honorary doctorate in visual and performing arts from Harvest Christian University. So look at that, y'all. Stay right here for more throwbacks and news stories.
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0: 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Hey, I'm Cappuccino, and coming up, we got some Mr. Boombastic, some Shaggy coming up, Baby Bash with that Sugar Sugar, and how about some En Vogue? 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

0: Hey, I'm Cappuccino, holding you down today until 3 o'clock. I got Kanye West with that Jamie Foxx gold digger coming up. Plus, we got some Usher and Game and 50 Cent also teaming up. So stay tuned for all of that, all right? Plus, a story for you. Now, I don't want to necessarily just call out one specific brand, all right? It may be all GLP-1s, but I did see the story the other day saying experts warn Ozempic users about devastating possible bone loss. They claim that simple falls could start breaking bones because they're saying, you know, at some point when you're losing so much muscle and bone density while the weight comes off, well, that also makes your body a tad bit brittle. It kind of puts your body in a whole starvation mode, causing it to break down fat, muscle, and bone. So pretty much be careful. You know, these days, any drug that you take, you want to take it for one particular reason. Y'all saw those commercials, may cause vomiting, diarrhea. I'm like, I just got a headache. I'm just saying. So just be careful in general, all right? And keep it right here for more news stories like that and more.
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I got some Snoop and Pharrell coming at you guys in about 4 minutes. Gonna have you dropping it like it's hot on this Saturday. But first up, here is Keith Sweat.

0: Throwback 96.3, New Orleans throwback hip-hop and R&B. Hey, I'm Cappuccino, holding you down today till 3 o'clock. Got some Jay-Z, Can I Get a Word, Word? Mariah Carey coming at you, and the late Coolio for you with that Gangsta's Paradise, all that and more. And I got a quick question for you, right? Because I need to figure out what am I cooking for today, because last week I did my cookout for Memorial Day. I know I did it like on a Saturday when Memorial Day was on Monday, but I did do it on Saturday, and I always do leftovers. I leave them there for at least a week, right? However, some people say you're not supposed to do that. How long do you keep your leftovers, and do you continue to eat off of those things or kind of reinvent a meal here and there? You've been doing it all week long, made some of that chicken that you grilled into like a chicken pasta or something. Let me know what you do. 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

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Hey, I'm Cappuccino, getting ready, wrapped up my Saturday with you all, but stick around because we got some Fugees headed your way. By the way, I saw that both Wyclef and Lauren may be reuniting for a little performance, but you know, Pryce is not going to be on the scene because, well, he's locked up. Also got some Shaggy headed your way, Usher and Rihanna with that Rude Boy. 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So check out the Black

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0: 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What's up? It's Brian G. Rolling with you on a Saturday all weekend long. We got your throwbacks. T-Pain and Akon with Bartender. 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

0: 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What's up, Brian G? Rolling with you on a Saturday. Got your throwbacks on the way. Got Mario, Let Me Love You, Jay-Z and Beyonce, O3, Bonnie and Clyde, and Dr. Dre and Snoop Dogg. 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
1: What's up, Brian G? Hanging out with you on a Saturday. I got Jaquan a tipsy in 3 minutes. A new survey says 75% of people think restaurants should have a kids section and a no-kids section. What do you think? Hit me up. Instagram, Facebook, X, at the Brian Grimes. Catch me in the studio. Talkback feature on that

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1: 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Brian G, rolling with you on a Saturday. Got your throwbacks on the way. Destiny's Child, Say My Name. Juvenile and Soulja Slim, Slow Motion, and Genuine with Pony. There's a new survey asking people, do you think there should be a kids-only section and a no-kids section at restaurants, like they used to do smoking sections back in the day? 75% of people say yes. They want an adults-only section at the restaurant. What do you think, Haley?
2: I'm like 50-50. Okay, is like the kids section, like do the parents have to go? It's just only the kids going there.
1: No, it ain't no daycare. Like you're going to sit in there and eat with your kid. Like the smoking section back in the day in a restaurant. You had smoking and non-smoking. You can have kid and non-kid.
2: That's fine because I have four kids.
1: Okay.
2: And I mean, I get it. Like when we're out without our kids and there are kids like, you know, having tantrums or whatever, but I mean, you have to understand as like just human adults, like they're kids, you know, like if they're gonna have a tantrum, like who cares? Like if we could have a tantrum, we would at any minute, but you know,
1: not gonna lie, that's a terrible argument. You can't, as an adult, you can't have a tantrum while you're in a restaurant. You get thrown out anyway.
2: Yeah, like to me, it doesn't really matter.
1: No, that's fine. But for like 75% of people, according to the survey, it does matter. So thanks for calling, Haley. Have a good weekend.
2: Hey, thank you, too.
1: What do you think? Should there be a kids section and an no kids section at restaurants? Hit me up. Instagram, Facebook, X at The Brian Grimes. 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

0: 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Survey says 75% of people wish there was a no-kids section at restaurants. So what do you think? 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
1: Like you, I've had my kids already, and I've already been through that. So yes, when I go out, I would love to have a no-kids section. 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

0: Throwback 96.3, New Orleans throwback hip hop and R&B. What's up, Brian G? Rolling with you on a Saturday. We got your throwbacks on the way. Snoop Dogg, Lil Jen and Juice, Ja Rule and Ashanti, always on time. And Mystical and Pharrell, shake it fast, but watch yourself. Survey asked, should there be a no kids section at restaurants? 75% of people say yes. What do you think? This guy's got to be smart because his name's Brian. What do you think, man?
1: I think it should be like a smoking section back in the day where they close it off and there's a smaller area, but that's for adults only, so it's quieter, things like that.
0: Yeah, so then kids would sit in one spot and adults would sit in another spot.
1: Right, but the kids won't drift over. And then if they need to put a little glass at the top of the separator to ease the noise, that would work. Because I think kids are like the dogs, you know. You have to know your kids and know your dogs. Because my hand to God, my kids never had a tantrum, never embarrassed me in public. I mean, they were perfect when I was raising them. I'm on the other side. I don't know what it's like to have a screaming kid in the middle of a store or anything like that.
0: So, Brian, you said the kids are like the dogs.
1: Yep. You know if you could bring them out in public or not.
0: So just like you don't take your dog out around people if it don't know how to act, if you know that kid don't know how to act, don't take the kid out.
1: Right, exactly.
0: All right, I'm for it, too. I say do it. No kids section, please. I'll wait a little longer.
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1: What's up, Brian G? 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

0: Throwback 96.3, New Orleans throwback hip-hop and R&B. What's up, Brian G? Rolling with you on a Saturday. Got throwbacks on the way. Mark Morrison, Return of the Mac. Blackstreet, No Diggity. And Drake with Hotline Bling, man. Drake, I think a solid response to what's been going down over the last 18 months. Dropped three albums at once. Top three spots on the Billboard chart. First time that's ever happened. 42 tracks in the top 100 on Billboard. And he just broke some huge records. For the most number ones by Michael Jackson. Now, Charlamagne Tha God don't necessarily think that the numbers are going to translate to the same level of, I guess, longevity as Michael Jackson. You can check out his comments. The Breakfast Club, if you ever miss it, always free on the iHeartRadio app. But shout out to Drake. I mean, he was taking a lot of strays over the last 18 months. I think a solid response. So now what? Kendrick going to drop four albums?
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0: Throwback 96.3, New Orleans throwback, hip-hop and R&B. What's up, Brian G? Hanging out with you on a Saturday all weekend long. We got your throwbacks on the way, Nelly and Country Grammar. Got Naughty by Nature with OPP and The Weeknd with The Hills. And Tuesday morning, make sure you're hanging out with us. We got a big announcement, the iHeartRadio Music Festival. Heading back to Las Vegas in September on Tuesday, we drop the full lineup. These are artists you won't see on stage like this anywhere else. Collaborations you won't find anywhere else. It's the biggest music event of the year. It's a solid weekend. If you love live music, man, Las Vegas is just different during the iHeartRadio Music Festival. So you definitely want to check it out. So on Tuesday morning, make sure you're here. We're going to have the lineup for you and going to tell you how you can win tickets before they even go on sale. Tuesday morning.
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Brian G. rolling with you on a Saturday. Got throwbacks on the way this hour. Got T.I., whatever you like. Ice Cube and Mac 10. You can do it. We'll throw in Fabulous and Tamia NT.

0: Throwback 96.3. You can have whatever you like, up to $2,500. We're back giving you cash on Monday morning. What's up, Brian G? Rolling with you on a Saturday. Throwbacks on the way from Ice Cube and Mac 10. You can do it. You got Usher and Alicia Keys, my boo. And Montel Jordan, this is how we do it. Giving you cash is how we do it. 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
6: 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Yes, JCPenney.
14: Athletes wanted. If you've got speed, power, and explosive strength, the USA Bobsled and Skeleton Team wants to see what you can do and is searching for the next generation of elite athletes looking to represent the U.S. The iHeartRadio USA Bobsled and Skeleton Combine Series is coming to a city near you. Athletes from track and field, football, soccer, baseball, and more are invited to test their speed and power to try out for the USA Bobsled and Skeleton Team. No experience needed. Just bring your competitiveness. 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

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What's up? It's Brian G. Get breaking news around the clock at the Black Information Network. 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

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Eminem and Rihanna, Love the Way You Lie, and Looney's, I Got Five on it in 4 minutes. It's Fabulous, Sensimilla.

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What's up? It's Brian G. Rolling with you on a Saturday. Got your throwbacks on the way. Got Dr. Dre and Snoop Dogg, nothing but a G thing. DJ Kool, Let Me Clear My Thoughts, and Kanye West with The Heartless. Kanye got two shows planned down in Tampa, Raymond James Stadium. They did one show. There was over 1 million requests for tickets. So they threw on another show. Now there's been rumors that tickets aren't selling all that well. But when you got a

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